0: It's Ricky Skaggs, Bolt Boutique with Winona Judd in just a few moments. It's Saturday. It's June 13th. We're in the middle of, if you're into the whole soccer thing, we're in the middle of World Cup. Maybe about ready to wrap up the NBA. You got the Stanley Cup. There are cups everywhere. Matter of fact, I'm wearing a cup tonight in the studio just for maximum safety.
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2: From the Grizz FM Weather Center, a slight chance of morning showers on Sunday, then mostly cloudy skies becoming sunny, high near 73. Northwest winds up to 16 miles per hour. Sunday night, partly cloudy, low around 53. Monday, sunny and warmer, high near 75. Monday night, mostly clear, low around 56.
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7: Hi, I'm Jerry Hinkle, and here's what's happening about town. The Wolfstock 2.0 reboot is back, Saturday, July the 11th from 10 a.m. to 3 p.m. at the 1912 Barn in Niantic. 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

0: Do you live in the real world? That's Alan Jackson of Bulk Boutique. I guess a lot of people apparently don't. The study says that many people misjudge how attractive they really are. They got no trouble judging other people. But when it comes to ourselves, this research that involved more than 1,000 folks found that people rated as less attractive by others often overestimate their looks, while those rated as highly attractive tended to underestimate theirs. So, you know, it's really very simple. 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
10: 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On May 15, 2026, at approximately 5 a.m., two white male suspects entered a business located in the 2900 block of North Main Street after prying open a door to gain entry. One suspect was described as wearing a black face mask, while the second suspect was described as having a large nose and wearing a dark-colored baseball-style hat. Surveillance video showed the suspects briefly inside the business before the power to the building went out. The suspects stole an ATM from the business and caused additional property damage during the incident. Photos of the suspects can be viewed on the Crime Stoppers website. 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
11: Crime Stoppers Crime of the Week is a public service message and a courtesy of the Cromwell Media Group of Decatur.
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13: Good evening and happy Saturday, Central Illinois. Here's your WAND forecast. We're heading into this evening, maybe some spotty activity left, but for the most part, we're mainly dry, partly cloudy, with lows tonight dipping into the low 60s as we get ready for another round of widespread rain and some thunder to return to the region heading overnight. We'll dry back out before we head into our Sunday, and we'll also be cooler for our Sunday as well, with temperatures tomorrow only topping off in the low 70s. I'm meteorologist Televia Colon.
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0: Clearing. Highs near 73 with northwest winds up to 24 miles per hour. Tonight, partly cloudy and cooler with lows around 53. Monday will be sunny with a high near 75.
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0: That's what she wants. Passionate kisses. Mary Chapin Carpenter with Pulp Poteet. Or maybe she just wants a guy with better table manners. Apparently, that's very common. One in four women say they wish their man had better table manners. So, you know, I like to help out my listeners. Guys, if you're paying attention right now, always remove your shoes before you put your feet on the dinner table. You're welcome.
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7: Good evening and happy Saturday, Central Illinois. Here's your WAND forecast. We're heading into this evening, maybe some spotty activity left, but for the most part, we're mainly dry, partly cloudy, with lows tonight dipping into the low 60s as we get ready for another round of widespread rain and some thunder to return to the region heading overnight. We'll dry back out before we head into our Sunday, and we'll also be cooler for our Sunday as well, with temperatures tomorrow only topping off in the low 70s. I'm meteorologist Olivia Colon.
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0: Can I do my really bad joke for this song? Hang on, let me ask the boss. Okay. That's where I went to major in broadcasting at Only One U, the world's most exclusive university. T.G. Shepherd, and should I tell him my name after all that? Paul Pooty here. Time does march on, doesn't it? Tracy Lawrence in just a few moments. And have mercy, I got the Judds next for you on Saturday. Thanks for hanging out with us.
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2: From the Grizz FM Weather Center, a slight chance of showers early, then clearing with a high near 73. Northwest wind up to 16 miles per hour. Overnight, partly cloudy and a low around 53. Monday stays sunny with a high near 75.
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0: It's Your Love. What you gonna do with it? Tim McGraw. It's Saturday night with Paul Poteet. It's a small town Saturday night with Hal Ketchum in just a few moments. Oh, here's a fun fact for you. Earth is far more magnetic than scientists previously thought. You would have thought we'd figured everything out by now. I think that's what some people think, but I believe we are still learning things. Earth is far more magnetic than was previously thought, which I think is why it's so hard for me to get off the couch on the weekend. And it's amazing I'm even here right now.
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8: Good evening and happy Saturday, Central Illinois. Here's your WAND forecast. We're heading into this evening, maybe some spotty activity left, but for the most part, we're mainly dry, partly cloudy, with lows tonight dipping into the low 60s as we get ready for another round of widespread rain and some thunder to return to the region heading overnight. We'll dry back out before we head into our Sunday, and we'll also be cooler for our Sunday as well, with temperatures tomorrow only topping off in the low 70s. I'm meteorologist Olivia Colon.
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0: Oh, Tina, a song about time, which leads me to something that blew my mind when I saw it this week. There was once upon a time when a place lost a day on purpose. This is how it works. Samoa jumped 24 hours ahead by skipping a calendar day. They did this on the night of December 29th, 2011. They moved to December 31st, 2011, at midnight. So they just totally skipped December 30th. And they did this because they were bored? No. So they could move to the west side of the international dateline. And so in order to do that, they had to ditch a day. And then their time zone was allowed with their was aligned with their main trading partner in Australia and New Zealand. So they totally lost a day, which I think I may have done, you know, when I was in my later teen years, too, a couple of times.
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6: From the Grizz FM Weather Center, a slight chance of showers early Sunday will give way to mostly sunny skies. High near 73, northwest wind 13 to 16 miles per hour with gusts up to 24. Sunday night partly cloudy with a low around 53. Monday sunny with a high near 75.
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0: Lone Star with Pulp Boutique. Come crying to me. There'll be no tears. There's no crying in baseball. It's World Softball Day, which celebrates a sport that's played by about 30 million people around the world. Now, my grandson played baseball today. Not to brag, but, you know, I'm the one with the microphone right now. But his team won the championship. They had the final game of the season today. So that was pretty cool, and celebrated with snow cones afterwards, which I'm sure is the way whoever wins the NBA Finals, whoever wins the Stanley Cup, the World Cup right now for soccer. It's the same way. It's snow cones for the entire team. I'm sure that's all they're into afterward.
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8: The Decatur Police Department is requesting the public's assistance in solving this week's Crime of the Week. On May 15, 2026, at approximately 5 a.m., two white male suspects entered a business located in the 2900 block of North Main Street after prying open a door to gain entry. One suspect was described as wearing a black face mask, while the second suspect was described as having a large nose and wearing a dark-colored baseball-style hat. Surveillance video showed the suspects briefly inside the business before the power to the building went out. The suspects stole an ATM from the business and caused additional property damage during the incident. Photos of the suspects can be viewed on the Crime Stoppers website. Anyone with information regarding this incident is encouraged to contact the Decatur Police Department Criminal Investigations Division at 217-424-2734 or submit a tip anonymously through Crime Stoppers at 217-423-TIPS.
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10: Good evening and happy Saturday, Central Illinois. Here's your WAND forecast. We're heading into this evening, maybe some spotty activity left, but for the most part, we're mainly dry, partly cloudy, with lows tonight dipping into the low 60s as we get ready for another round of widespread rain and some thunder to return to the region heading overnight. We'll dry back out before we head into our Sunday, and we'll also be cooler for our Sunday as well, with temperatures tomorrow only topping off in the low 70s. I'm meteorologist Televia Colon.
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2: From the Grizz FM Weather Center, a slight chance of showers before 11 a.m. Sunday. Otherwise, mostly cloudy, becoming sunny with a high near 73. Northwest wind 13 to 16 miles per hour, gusts up to 24. Sunday night, partly cloudy with a low around 53. Monday, sunny with a high near 75.
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0: going down right there, Mel McDaniel, and I am Chaz Mixon, keeping the music flowing quite nicely here for the weekend. George Strait and Ronnie Millsap, they're both coming up.
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0: Mindy McCready doing her thing right there. I am Chaz Mixon doing my thing all night long. And if you need one, you let me know. Anything you need along the way, Radio Chaz is my Facebook page.
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6: The Decatur Police Department is requesting the public's assistance in solving this week's crime of the week. On May 15, 2026, at approximately 5 a.m., two white male suspects entered a business located in the 2900 block of North Main Street after prying open a door to gain entry. One suspect was described as wearing a black face mask, while the second suspect was described as having a large nose and wearing a dark-colored baseball-style hat. Surveillance video showed the suspects briefly inside the business before the power to the building went out. The suspects stole an ATM from the business and caused additional property damage during the incident. Photos of the suspects can be viewed on the Crime Stoppers website. Anyone with information regarding this incident is encouraged to contact the Decatur Police Department Criminal Investigations Division at 217-424-2734 or submit a tip anonymously through Crime Stoppers at 217-423-TIPS.
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9: Good evening and happy Saturday, Central Illinois. Here's your WAND forecast. We're heading into this evening, maybe some spotty activity left, but for the most part, we're mainly dry, partly cloudy, with lows tonight dipping into the low 60s as we get ready for another round of widespread rain and some thunder to return to the region heading overnight. We'll dry back out before we head into our Sunday, and we'll also be cooler for our Sunday as well, with temperatures tomorrow only topping off in the low 70s. I'm meteorologist Televia Colon.
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0: Waylon Jennings for you, and I am Chaz Mixon playing all this great music. This was the day in 1969, special guests on the second edition of the Johnny Cash ABC television music variety show included Gordon Lightfoot, Dan Blocker, remember Dan Hoss on Bonanza, Joey Scarberry, the Carter Family, and the Statler Brothers. That's a pretty good lineup right there. Dwight Yoakam coming up next.
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3: From the Grizz FM Weather Center, a slight chance of showers before midday Sunday, otherwise mostly cloudy, turning sunny. High near 73 with northwest winds up to 24 miles per hour. Monday brings sunny skies and a high near 75.
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0: The Weekend Watermelon Crawl right there from Tracy Byrd, and I am Chaz Mixon, one from Johnny Cash here in just a couple minutes, and Keith Whitley, too. He's on the way.
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0: There goes Keith Whitley. I'm over you. And I am Chaz Mixon, about to fire up another long set of country classics. Do hang with me.
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8: Good evening, Central Illinois. Here's your WAND forecast. As we head into the rest of this evening, the rest of our cold front is coming through with another round of widespread showers, rain, and thunderstorms as we head overnight tonight. However, we'll be drying back out as we head into our Sunday, and behind the cold front will be cooler and drier. So, more sunshine tomorrow, temperatures tomorrow in the low 70s, and we'll head into the work week with some sunshine as well. I'm meteorologist Olivia Colon.
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0: showers and thunderstorms are likely Sunday, mainly before 8 a.m. It will become sunny with a high near 73. Northwest winds up to 16 miles per hour, gusting to 28. Overnight, mostly clear with a low around 53. Monday, sunny with a high near 75.
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0: Dolly and Linda Ronstadt and Amy Lou Harris all together on that one. Very nice. And I am Chaz Mixon. Keeping the music flowing. Andy Griggs here in just a few. And how about one from the Nitty Gritty Dirt Band? Yeah, one of your favorites, I promise. Coming up next.
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0: There goes Mr. Andy Griggs. Yeah, big hit of his, You Won't Ever Be Lonely. And I am Chaz Mixon, keeping you company all night long. I certainly don't feel lonely. I'm glad to have you along, and we've got some more great music coming up.
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8: Good evening, Central Illinois. Here's your WAND forecast. As we head into the rest of this evening, the rest of our cold front is coming through with another round of widespread showers, rain, and thunderstorms as we head overnight tonight. However, we'll be drying back out as we head into our Sunday, and behind the cold front will be cooler and drier. So, more sunshine tomorrow, temperatures tomorrow in the low 70s, and we'll head into the work week with some sunshine as well. I'm meteorologist Olivia Colon.
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3: Hi, I'm Jerry Hinkle, and here's what's happening about town. The Wolfstock 2.0 reboot is back Saturday, July the 11th from 10 a.m. to 3 p.m. at the 1912 Barn in Niantic. 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

0: Some girls do. There goes Sawyer Brown with Chaz Mixon. Hank Jr. in just a little bit. And I've got a good one from Glenn Campbell on the way, too.
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0: There goes Black Hawk. Those great harmonies. Henry Paul up front, and I am Chaz Mixon. Keeping you company for a little while longer, and hope you're having a great weekend. Thanks for making us a part of it.
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12: Good evening, Central Illinois. Here's your WAND forecast. As we head into the rest of this evening, the rest of our cold front is coming through with another round of widespread showers, rain, and thunderstorms as we head overnight tonight. However, we'll be drying back out as we head into our Sunday, and behind the cold front will be cooler and drier. So, more sunshine tomorrow, temperatures tomorrow in the low 70s, and we'll head into the work week with some sunshine as well. I'm meteorologist Olivia Colon.
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3: From the Grizz FM Weather Center, a slight chance of showers and thunderstorms before noon Sunday, then clearing skies and a high near 73. Northwest winds up to 16 miles per hour with gusts to 28. Overnight, mostly clear with a low around 53. Monday, sunny with a high near 75 and light winds.
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0: Dwight Yoakam with Chaz Mixon, keeping the music flowing in just a little bit. I've got one from Ronnie Millsap. You stay right there. 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

0: There goes Lori Morgan, and I am Chaz Mixon. One more hour's worth of tunes to play for you, so we will throw in as many as we can get in there.
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9: Good evening, Central Illinois. Here's your WAND forecast. As we head into the rest of this evening, the rest of our cold front is coming through with another round of widespread showers, rain, and thunderstorms as we head overnight tonight. However, we'll be drying back out as we head into our Sunday, and behind the cold front will be cooler and drier. So, more sunshine tomorrow, temperatures tomorrow in the low 70s, and we'll head into the work week with some sunshine as well. I'm meteorologist Olivia Colon.
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0: Welcome to Guitar Town. There you go. There's Steve Earle, and I'm Chaz Mixon. The U.S. Army is turning 251 today, and I'm sure there's going to be honors and celebrations in the streets of Washington, D.C. Also happens to be President Trump's 80th birthday as well. The U.S. Army was created on June 14th of 1775 and founded with volunteer soldiers to fight in the Revolutionary War. Today, there are more than 1 million active and reserve members in the U.S. Army. Yes, salute. Alabama, coming up next.
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2: From the Grizz FM Weather Center, Sunday brings a 30% chance of showers and thunderstorms early, then clearing to mostly sunny with a high near 73. Northwest winds 11 to 16 miles per hour, gusting to 28 miles per hour. Overnight, mostly clear with a low around 53. Monday will be sunny with a high near 75.
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0: Yep, something like that. Tim McGraw, and I am Chaz Mixon. It is home stretch time for me. Eddie Rabbit's coming up, and I've got one from Joe Diffie, too.
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0: Merle Haggard to wrap it up for me. I am Chaz Mixon. Enjoy the rest of the weekend, all right? We will get together again next weekend, as always. So talk to you then.
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7: Good evening, Central Illinois. Here's your WAND forecast. As we head into the rest of this evening, the rest of our cold front is coming through with another round of widespread showers, rain, and thunderstorms as we head overnight tonight. However, we'll be drying back out as we head into our Sunday, and behind the cold front will be cooler and drier. So, more sunshine tomorrow, temperatures tomorrow in the low 70s, and we'll head into the work week with some sunshine as well. I'm meteorologist Olivia Colon.
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0: Putting up with her through thick and thin, the only daddy that'll walk the line, Waylon Jennings and his first top five hit, Good Morning. Some Clint Black's coming up. And through the magic of multi-tracking and some studio tricks, Hank Sr. and Hank Jr. scored a number one hit together. That's on the way in a bit, too.
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7: From the Grizz FM Weather Center, a 30% chance of showers and thunderstorms early Sunday, then clearing to sunny and near 73. Northwest wind up to 16 miles per hour with higher gusts. Sunday night, mostly clear and around 53. Monday, sunny and near 75.
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0: It's Trying to Get Over You from Vince Gill, who celebrates his 50th anniversary in the music business this year, releasing a new EP of his music every month out of the year. And he'll be on tour this summer, a solo tour later this fall, back in Vegas with another residency with the Eagles. Coming up, Randy Travis.
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11: Good evening, Central Illinois. Here's your WAND forecast. As we head into the rest of this evening, the rest of our cold front is coming through with another round of widespread showers, rain, and thunderstorms as we head overnight tonight. However, we'll be drying back out as we head into our Sunday, and behind the cold front will be cooler and drier. So, more sunshine tomorrow, temperatures tomorrow in the low 70s, and we'll head into the work week with some sunshine as well. I'm meteorologist Olivia Colon.
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0: around 53. Monday brings sunshine, high near 75 with light winds.
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0: It's Alabama, who wrapped up the month of May with a performance at Randy Owens' alma mater, Jacksonville State University, where that same day they celebrated the grand opening of the Randy Owens Center for the Performing Arts. Today is the 14th of June. President Donald Trump celebrates his 80th birthday today, also with birthdays Lucy Hale, Molly Parker, and Will Patton. Coming up in just a bit, Kenny Rogers and Tracy Byrd.
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0: It's Crystal Gayle's classic, Talking in Your Sleep. Earlier this year, suffering a knee injury, now fully recovered, she's got a summertime full of concert appearances. Later this fall, performing with Engelbert Humperdinck, and during the holiday season, with the Gatlin Brothers on their farewell holiday tour. Good morning, we've got Sammy Kershaw coming up next for you.
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6: The Decatur Police Department is requesting the public's assistance in solving this week's crime of the week. On May 15, 2026, at approximately 5 a.m., two white male suspects entered a business located in the 2900 block of North Main Street after prying open a door to gain entry. One suspect was described as wearing a black face mask, while the second suspect was described as having a large nose and wearing a dark-colored baseball-style hat. Surveillance video showed the suspects briefly inside the business before the power to the building went out. The suspects stole an ATM from the business and caused additional property damage during the incident. Photos of the suspects can be viewed on the Crime Stoppers website. Anyone with information regarding this incident is encouraged to contact the Decatur Police Department Criminal Investigations Division at 217-424-2734 or submit a tip anonymously through Crime Stoppers at 217-423-TIPS.
7: Crime Stoppers Crime of the Week is a public service message and a courtesy of the Cromwell Media Group of Decatur.
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8: Good morning and happy Sunday, Central Illinois. Here's your WAND forecast. We are tracking a few isolated showers and rumblings of thunder this morning, but that's mainly north of I-72, and it's early this morning. That's tapering off as we dry out and clear out behind our cold front heading into the afternoon. We return to sunshine with temperatures cooler in the low 70s, and we stay mostly clear as we head into this evening, allowing temperatures to drop into the low 50s tonight. I'm Olivia Colon.
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Not only a signature song for Charlie Pride, but one that he fell in love with the moment he heard it and never grew tired of singing it. Very grateful for the success that Kiss and Angel Good Morning brought to him in his career. Trisha Yearwood, Rodney Crowell, Faith Hill, all coming up in just a little while. With That Chance of Loving You, it's Earl Thomas Conley.

0: It's Trisha Yearwood. Through her career has recorded 17 albums amongst those collections, maybe 200 songs in total. She also worked as a demo singer, recording a number of songs for artists throughout the years, hundreds of those, and of course has sung backup on a number of songs as well. Of all the music she has recorded, How Do I Live Without You is her favorite. Good morning. We've got some Rodney Crowell coming up and Faith Hill.
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2: From the Grizz FM Weather Center, showers and thunderstorms expected before noon. High near 73 with northwest winds up to 28 miles per hour. Tonight, mostly clear and cooler, low around 53. Monday, sunny and warmer, high near 75.
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6: The Decatur Police Department is requesting the public's assistance in solving this week's Crime of the Week. On May 15, 2026, at approximately 5 a.m., two white male suspects entered a business located in the 2900 block of North Main Street after prying open a door to gain entry. One suspect was described as wearing a black face mask, while the second suspect was described as having a large nose and wearing a dark-colored baseball-style hat. Surveillance video showed the suspects briefly inside the business before the power to the building went out. The suspects stole an ATM from the business and caused additional property damage during the incident. Photos of the suspects can be viewed on the Crime Stoppers website. Anyone with information regarding this incident is encouraged to contact the Decatur Police Department Criminal Investigations Division at 217-424-2734 or submit a tip anonymously through Crime Stoppers at 217-423-TIPS.
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0: It's Peace in My Heart from Faith Hill. Good morning and happy birthday to the United States Army. Its 251st birthday is marked today. It is also National Cucumber Day, Bourbon Day, it's Strawberry Shortcake Day, and of course, it's Flag Day. I've got some Joe Diffie to share with you next, and a bit of George Strait in just a little while, too.
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dead. I wanna go on being me once my eulogy's been read. Don't spread my ashes out to sea. 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You can put my mind at ease if you fill my last request.

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0: It started off as a fresh track on Colin Ray's Greatest Hits album, the final single released from the collection, which has become one of his most recognized songs. It's Little Red Rodeo. Colin continues on the Roots and Boots tour this summer, along with Aaron Tippin and Sammy Kershaw. The Oak Ridge Boys are rolling your way next.
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8: Good morning and happy Sunday, Central Illinois. Here's your WAND forecast. We are tracking a few isolated showers and rumblings of thunder this morning, but that's mainly north of I-72, and it's early this morning. That's tapering off as we dry out and clear out behind our cold front heading into the afternoon. We return to sunshine with temperatures cooler in the low 70s, and we stay mostly clear as we head into this evening, allowing temperatures to drop into the low 50s tonight. I'm Olivia Colon.
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It's Restless Heart with the song that became their first number one hit, the lead-off single to the collection Wheels. It kicked off a string of six consecutive number one songs for the band. Coming up, Sylvia's biggest hit, Reba McEntire and Shenandoah, with some Martina McBride right now.

0: It's a song whose title could have become part of an Abbott and Costello routine. It ended up becoming Sylvia's biggest hit, Nobody. Good morning. Coming up, some Shenandoah and also Merle Haggard, Reba McEntire on the way next.
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2: From the Grizz FM Weather Center, showers and a possible thunderstorm before midday. High near 73, northwest wind 11 to 16 miles per hour, gusting to 28. Chance of rain 80%. Tonight, mostly clear with a low around 53. Monday, sunny with a high near 75.
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0: With the seating arrangements fully approved at Shenandoah's Next to You, Next to Me. Good morning. It's June the 14th. Happy Flag Day. And happy birthday to the nation's president, Donald Trump, turns 80 today. Good morning. Some Merle Haggard on the way. And Dan Seals.
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the courthouse, by golly. And white lightning's still the biggest thrill of all. We still wave old glory down at the courthouse.

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0: It's Live, Laugh, Love from Clay Walker, currently on his Doing What I Love tour, which got underway in January in Tulsa, Oklahoma. The last show coming up on the 15th of August. That'll be in Larchwood, Iowa. Jody Messina's on the way next for you.
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8: Good morning and happy Sunday, Central Illinois, here to WAND Forecast. We are tracking a few isolated showers and rumblings of thunder this morning, but that's mainly north of I-72, and it's early this morning. That's tapering off as we dry out and clear out behind our cold front heading into the afternoon. We return to sunshine with temperatures cooler in the low 70s, and we stay mostly clear as we head into this evening, allowing temperatures to drop into the low 50s tonight. I'm Olivia Colon.
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1: Here's King George here on our Country Music Weekend get-together. He is one of the special guests that Alan Jackson has invited to Alan's last live performance. Well, it may not be his last. It'll be his last concert performance. You know, he's suffering from a disease that is taking away his ability to sing and to play anymore. It's going to be great to see Alan, along with King George Strait and 13 other superstars that are going to be at that concert with him. We'll be right back. I have Alabama coming up.
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4: From the Grizz FM Weather Center, a chance of showers and thunderstorms before noon with gradual clearing later, high near 73. Northwest wind up to 16 miles per hour with gusts as high as 28. Tonight mostly clear with a low around 53. Monday sunny with a high near 75.
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8: The Decatur Police Department is requesting the public's assistance in solving this week's crime of the week. On May 15, 2026, at approximately 5 a.m., two white male suspects entered a business located in the 2900 block of North Main Street after prying open a door to gain entry. One suspect was described as wearing a black face mask, while the second suspect was described as having a large nose and wearing a dark-colored baseball-style hat. Surveillance video showed the suspects briefly inside the business before the power to the building went out. The suspects stole an ATM from the business and caused additional property damage during the incident. Photos of the suspects can be viewed on the Crime Stoppers website. 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
0: Hi, I'm Jerry Hinkle, and here's what's happening about town. The Wolfstock 2.0 reboot is back. Saturday, July the 11th from 10 a.m. to 3 p.m. at the 1912 Barn in Niantic. Bring the family and your well-behaved pup for entertainment, local vendors, artisans, kids' pet crafts, adoptable pets, agility demos, and mini talks from local trainers on service animals, dog etiquette, and training basics. Dogs must have current tags and vaccinations and be on non-retractable leads. It's $5 per person, and proceeds benefit New Hope Animal Shelter. 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

0: There's Dolly with Two Doors Down, where they're having that big old party. Then she's just going to have a party in her own place. I'm Doyle King. Every artist out there has a story about how they got to where they are today. And in her early days in Nashville, Ashley McBride worked for none other than Dolly Parton. While she didn't work for her for very long, and this was a good 20 years ago, there were a few memorable moments that Ashley recalled during a recent interview with BBC Radio, including a tube of chapstick that she treasured for nearly 20 years. Ashley tells us, Dolly gave me a tube of chapstick that I had for, I don't know, probably 20 years after that. Naturally, like any country music fan, Ashley cherished the item that Dolly gave her, revealing that that chapstick became a good luck charm for her, and she used it very sparingly in the years to come. She said, I'd only use it on special occasions. Ashley McBride and her Dolly Parton chapstick.
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0: Here's Michael Peterson with Drink, Swear, Steal, and Lie. On a Sunday? Oh, come on, man. We'll be right back. I've got a Texas-sized music set coming up for you. Randy Travis kicks that off next.
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14: Good morning and happy Sunday, Central Illinois. Here's your WAND forecast. We are tracking a few isolated showers and rumblings of thunder this morning, but that's mainly north of I-72, and it's early this morning. That's tapering off as we dry out and clear out behind our cold front heading into the afternoon. We return to sunshine with temperatures cooler in the low 70s, and we stay mostly clear as we head into this evening, allowing temperatures to drop into the low 50s tonight. I'm Olivia Colon.
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0: It's Ray Charles along with Willie and Seven Spanish Angels here on our Country Music Weekend get-together. Well, this gal is Texas through and through, and I think she'll be just the perfect judge. Kacey Musgraves will once again appear in the hit Netflix show America's Sweethearts, the Dallas Cowboy Cheerleaders, in season 3. It will air just a couple of days from now on June 16th on their streaming platform. If you've watched anything on Netflix or have been on social media at all, you've probably seen ads for or watched America's Sweethearts, Dallas Cowboy Cheerleaders. The show takes viewers from the first audition all the way through the end of the NFL football season for the Cowboys, giving fans an inside look and inside know-how about the Dallas Cowboy Cheerleaders organization and how it runs. Kacey Musgraves is in the trailer on YouTube. You can watch that now ahead of the show. It'll be on Netflix June 16th.
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3: From the Grizz FM Weather Center, a chance of showers and thunderstorms early, then gradual clearing. High near 73 with northwest winds up to 28 miles per hour. Tonight, mostly clear, low around 53. Monday, sunny, high near 75.
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0: It's Jerry Gibbs, Somebody's Knocking, here on our Country Music Weekend Get-Together Door. I'm Doyle King. I'll be right back with another Texas-sized music set. Clint Black is going to kick that one off next.
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10: Good morning and happy Sunday, Central Illinois, here to WAND Forecast. We are tracking a few isolated showers and rumblings of thunder this morning, but that's mainly north of I-72, and it's early this morning. That's tapering off as we dry out and clear out behind our cold front heading into the afternoon. We return to sunshine with temperatures cooler in the low 70s, and we stay mostly clear as we head into this evening, allowing temperatures to drop into the low 50s tonight. I'm Olivia Colon.
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0: is Mary Chapin Carpenter here on our Country Music Weekend get-together. New music, new from Randy Travis coming up. It was announced, Mary, Randy's wife, during the grand opening of the Randy Travis Room at Nashville Palace, tells us that they have plans to release a full-length album of more vaulted tracks from Randy Travis. His wife, Mary, revealed that they have an entire album's worth of archived music recorded before Randy's stroke in 2013, and it's already been mixed and mastered. Mary tells us, "We've got a full deck, a whole new album coming out of archived music and stuff that he sang before his stroke. It's been mastered, and we're going to have a new album coming out soon." When asked for the potential timeline, Mary wouldn't go into specifics. However, she did confirm that album will be released before year's end.
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2: From the Grizz FM Weather Center, a 40% chance of showers before noon today, then clearing. High near 73, with northwest winds up to 28 miles per hour. Tonight, mostly clear and cooler, low around 53. Monday, sunny, high near 75 with light winds.
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0: Here's Mark Testa. We're going to get a live here on our Country Music Weekend. I'm Doyle King, and if you love a rainy night, well, you know that Eddie Rabbit's going to sing about that love next in a nice long Texas-sized music set right after this quick break.
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10: Good afternoon and happy Sunday, Central Illinois. Here's your WAND forecast. We're tracking cooler and drier air behind yesterday's cold front and a return to mostly sunny skies as we head into this afternoon. Temperatures will top off in the low 70s today, then tonight under continued mostly clear skies, we dip into the low 50s, and we're planning on keeping the cooler air and the sunshine around as we head into the start of our work week. I'm meteorologist Aluvia Colon.
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0: Here's Dan Seals. My baby's got that good timing here on our Country Music Weekend. Joe DiMassina is back. Her new album, Bridges, is out now. It came out less than a week ago. Her first record in more than a decade since her album, Me, was released in 2014. So in the 12 years between those two albums, so much has happened in Joe D's life, including a bout with cancer, a painful divorce, and the loss of both of her parents. She also spent time focusing on parenting her two boys, who are now 17 and 14. And that was her primary reason for stepping away from the spotlight. Jody tells us motherhood gives you the perspective on things that are important. Most things aren't worth giving up that time with your kids. Don't wish away the days you don't get back, she tells us. You always want what's next. You want your license, then you want to be 21, then you want to be 25, you want to have a family, and you're always looking for that next thing, but you have to learn to love where you're at. Bridges, her new album, does exactly that. Bridges the gap between her album Me and her new one Bridges. Not all serious songs. They are all in some way reflective of a new chapter of Joe DiMassina. She says there's a lot of seasons it covers, a lot of earth-shattering things here and in there, and lessons that go along the way. The new album from Joe DiMassina, Bridges, out now.
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2: From the Grizz FM Weather Center, mostly sunny today with a high near 72. Northwest wind 13 to 17 miles per hour, gusts up to 26. Tonight mostly clear, low around 53. Monday sunny, high near 74.
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6: The Decatur Police Department is requesting the public's assistance in solving this week's Crime of the Week. On May 15, 2026, at approximately 5 a.m., two white male suspects entered a business located in the 2900 block of North Main Street after prying open a door to gain entry. One suspect was described as wearing a black face mask, while the second suspect was described as having a large nose and wearing a dark-colored baseball-style hat. Surveillance video showed the suspects briefly inside the business before the power to the building went out. The suspects stole an ATM from the business and caused additional property damage during the incident. Photos of the suspects can be viewed on the Crime Stoppers website. Anyone with information regarding this incident is encouraged to contact the Decatur Police Department Criminal Investigations Division at 217-424-2734 or submit a tip anonymously through Crime Stoppers at 217-423-TIPS.
7: Crime Stoppers Crime of the Week is a public service message and a courtesy of the Cromwell Media Group of Decatur.
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0: There's Willie and Julio Iglesias here on our Country Music Weekend get-together. Travis Tritt kicks off another Texas-sized music set that's coming your way right after this.
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10: Good afternoon and happy Sunday, Central Illinois. Here's your WAND forecast. We're tracking cooler and drier air behind yesterday's cold front and a return to mostly sunny skies as we head into this afternoon. Temperatures will top off in the low 70s today, then tonight under continued mostly clear skies, we dip into the low 50s, and we're planning on keeping the cooler air and the sunshine around as we head into the start of our work week. I'm meteorologist Alivia Colon.
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0: a 54-3 Dubs can beat the Pittsburgh Penguins. In addition, Red Steel, the top one, drained the Tigers game in the game before the Red One change of hand directed security and the Penguins from the Pittsburgh State. Because we're in the most part-time game.
1: Now, I'm not sure if I'm going to be able to do that. I'm just going to need to keep it here so that I can feel the pass in the summer. I'm going to save it for the end of the round to try to get that pick-up quick and easy to stay. We have to be taking out the entire part of the product that they had a quick round down the window there. And if I get this game down for sure, it's just to get that 13 quick pass. One more time, so Kenny Dubs will allow extra fuel for the first start.
0: And this being passed forward at the right half of that, how much fuel are they going to put in the subsequent stages? They can work on that forward from how to end the race. Depending on taking advantage of it, they're in a difficult situation to try to put fuel in to take advantage of later pistons.
2: Kenny Dubs finished third in stage one. Now he goes all the way to the back of the pack. We know the crew is fast. Question is, how much flex on Kenny Dubs before it got to the end of stage two? He led 93. The fuel is coming up behind the pass crew. As they work their way through the short straightaway into turn three, Chad Hunter and Chad has chosen to restart on the outside of row one, and he will bring the fuel to the Grand Prix. Taylor Reddick will restart on the inside of the front row, and then Sam Smith has started on the leaderboard. He has chosen to restart on the outside of row two. Ryan Blaney will start to his left elbow as the Grand Prix will come out at the conclusion of lap 36. Second on the back turn, John Sebring will get it safe to carry heads for the pit lane. As they get to the western turn, Grand Prix goes by the top of the hour. Maybe check your outside. Get ready, ready, get ready. It's Taylor Reddick, right behind George and Sam Smith, but he's got a big bear.
0: That's a shame that Taylor Reddick got an inside man of the match at 12 number 1. He can never put those right for the game. He's a big bear. He's a big bear. He's a big bear. He's a big bear. He's a big bear. He's a big bear. He's a big
2: bear. Yes, Team Triad is renowned way out to wheel. Racing in turn number 2. It's Jennifer Dominici to the inside of Taylor Reddick. Side to the Jennifer Kennedy to the back to the corner. He's ready. Tim Fierce racing for the tip spot. He won the short shooting into turn three. Tim Reddick taps in. He's got the slightest of advantage getting into turn three. Oh, what a shot! Fierce Smith got the chicken for the lead of Brookinger. Tim Reddick got a chip from the outside. Taylor Reddick in the outside. They begin to lead here in the city. At the start finish line. Reddick got a free play at the turn.
3: I'm going to Haven has just been running into land behind the tech players. They soon will be there right amongst themselves. Now it is dark to everything, and he takes his time out into the back of his tent.
2: Brianna tips in, and Bullford, Mustang, Bullford, Dan Stiles, and eight Brain Orange, Trout, and Danny Hagley. Wheeled around for position number three, then racing out with him to the top. As Brian and Fusker are safe, racing behind him, Terry can pick a better.
4: Just to get on top, Brian Orange, here for third, he goes 3-8 away, and here ahead of the first, and here goes number four. Oh,
5: I'm sorry.

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I can throw some dialing and some vinegar in the middle. 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I'll feel fine. 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Now who dares to fuck those two with their way to you? Lady, we're coming up right for the corner with the possession of the racers they went away. Across the state finish line, they got right number 43, Bell's Curve, the Ford Hound, and 30 Raceway. Starting in front of the field, trying to run across the field behind him. It's a three-car battle and a bad three-car fight for the third position. Did it look like Hazen, Ryan Brown, and a curling behind him? Ryan Brown, about three or four curlings behind Brown. I think that's the key. Too much risk for too little space.

0: Wayne Curry, stressing your turn three and put us under the hurdles curse. I hate broken your raceway. We'll head you the rest and wait for Pitner to group it in a moment. Things can get very interesting from a strategic perspective. From broken your raceway, this is the Motor Racing Network, the voice of NASCAR.
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0: Gabby, Austin Cedric, T. Gibbs, Anton Irwin, Nevin, and others, including Bubba Wallace, with the turn three ahead of the pit lane. First, I host for the next.

Let's make
strength of the number of church of that day. Hey, and it's just very deep now. It's in here to learn the streetway at Wellington, is at the map of turn number 3. There'll be 44 each remaining in stage number 2 to end in stage 2. And we're going to go strategically right about by the Sunoco fuel plant here as we get closer and closer to after a quick check to play a strategy here as the terrain will stay under the caution frame. Jane Hill on the check is the leader. Chase Briscoe and Hugh Jones make up the top three. David Suarez and Jason Hersinger go fourth and fifth. And in sixth, from the first chance, Stan, Michael McDowell, seventh, Austin Dillon, eighth, Joe Kester, ninth, Ryan Dress in tenth, Casey Mills, waiting for Bill Burger Sports, will restart in the 11th position. Danny Riddick will restart in 12th, with Dana Hayden 13th, Chase Hayden in 14th, William Bannon will restart in the 15th spot. Ryan Bannon is 16th, with Kay Larson in 17th. Just pushing in 10th, Alex Bowman 19th, and Austin Sidney restarts in 20th. 21st, we have Randy Hertz, two gaps to the rebound. After a big pit stop earlier, he's in 22nd. AJ Allendale

0: Vodka says he'll stick to the Car Center and have you ensure that the fan is getting to bring the beer. They anticipate the chaos, the fan rate insurance chaos, and anybody that comes back to the ring will go back into the Grand Flag here and the Purple Deer Race Bay and Penny Science mentioned when they come to the ring, you can have 43 hits to get in stage 2. As the fan reaches the right ear line, the hard trade straight away, we'll give you to get the Grand Flag in line, run some green summer mentoring by the CEO of Purple Deer Race Bay, Lincoln Durst, and give you a pound test in line. He's working again, just made some of your parents first solo time. Let's go to the Car Center here to Chris Murray.
1: Thank you, Sam. Stay in the Car Center for your mounted credit sign paid. Why don't you say the windshield and here's the key up to that tank coming from the back.
2: Well, I've been working my way up and just trying to be with the ankles being secure. I like to see what broken off, so I want to make sure I didn't get to way up and do everything at that to prevent that, and then that's what I'm saying. So, unfortunately, you know, just trying to run as much as I could and
0: spoken like a veteran dreamer, spoken like a team owner as well. Broadcast Lansky has a big hit there on the points for Broadcast Lansky at the moment, but he scored back in the 36th position.
3: To back there for a Brad, he got only 3-2 runs in the Gary Harry Pocono Raceway. The pass card brings everybody through turn 3. Chase Briscoe is chasing the start on the wrong side, and Jay Hananichek, coming in 3 yards, will be in the front row, bringing his back through the restaurant side, and back to the ribbon in the Grand Flag. Sarah Craig on their feet, reading their hands and their heads. Rich in the front of their paper trail, and everybody could have pulled the cowboys. Jay Hananichek gets the jump on the outside lead, but Briscoe says looking straight for straight in the line.

0: 500 away. Denny Hamlin is getting by Taylor Reddick to take the ninth spot. Denny trying to get back to the front after running all laps early this afternoon. He's going to run right again to catch Rizzo Jr. Who did he take? He has Chase Briscoe by 1.1 seconds and 34 to get him at stage 2. From Brooklyn Air Raceway, this is the Motor Racing Network, the voice of NASCAR.
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0: 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Stipulated racing round at all three passes to the finish line. Ramp number 63,132 at about now. In stage number 2, Chad Hennepin leads the lead. Chase Briscoe second, Eric Jones. Jason Elsinore and Bruce Chastain make up the top three. A few runs and starters up the game. And Nick Yanow's over at the bottom of stage number 2. So it's time to achieve the bigger lead there. Better up on those starters. Starting from the state first.
4: Just left twice. Just a lot of and just keeps getting those names coming.

Thank you.

gates, and some of the stories that began to put Yancey, Donaldson. Caravan Ministries, this point, that is, are looking for a step nursing case where you attack. They were getting all ready there. Still made it for the grades you made. Came to get on the road with lead pneumonia. Safety starts in the way. Lead begins the inventory cell. Shows you need to stay muscles. Get familiar with your pals and grab your shit. Keep inventory, inventory control, and lead. Well, we're looking at this and trying to understand what's happening with strategies. We'll talk a little bit about it. Do you have any knowledge of race? Can you be able to go 27? There's about 6 girls in county lab 33. Well, the questions we've had, if you look at what they could be planning on, if they bring this into the United States, they can turn the guy within the program for 2,000 fuel and then skip the next step and get themselves to where they can bring step the rest to the end. So this might be a strategy of trying to go around here and make this two full fuel rings to get to the jump. These tradition dictates how you're doing the group size. There are multiple strategies that are being put on this race as you're reaching this in for a big rate. Are you starting to figure one strategy all over another? Do you like the strategy of having a fast race group? And it seems like this guy like Buddy Hybrid had going in. Buddy Hybrid is near up to 7th in the strategy. He and Chase Area, the year next to said, they're both in the County 40 height. I'm working there before. See if Buddy can get them to maybe 3 to go, and they can flip this stage, get themselves back forward. But he was not the strategy of fast rescuers. He's going to work starting in the Grand Prix. He starts here, and I'm going to take maybe 1 second over Chase Bristow in 2nd. We're going to take a swing around the tricky tree. We're going to do shiny glass turning answers for an observation with our sighting and overcast skies out with the racing on the race track. Is this a report? 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And a team number one is K-Rock and H-A-R. Thank you.

they are racing, but the car can be opened up on top there, and some of the new cars in the car are open and put the race car there. Everybody might have put it at this end of the racetrack. We've seen Bobby Gilman, for instance, he's been able to find speed at the banding against that inner gray.

0: Hobbs for Cedar's Biscuit and Shane Burke and Kim Kilgrave's to meet Douglas Sepp-Denier and his fan from the pit and Kimmy Chuck has responded and now the current one for two that has
1: I'm trying to get out of here.

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Daniel Suarez, and our Shasta and Kim Dye Park Road is starting to Shasta instead.

0: and get your feathers up in here for you. And else, they stay in bed or stay on the next train. Those trainers will just make their footsteps and accelerate and turn the sky on the tail of my head. The Purple Raceway. This is the Motor Racing Network, the Boston Master.
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1: And the Purple Air Extreme. A fire continues into the Grand Prix. Super Bowl State first year with Pump Man. Jeff Briscoe is in the 13th, rolling on the field. He's a team.

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Now for the tape in the leaderboard, 8-7-8, it's giving the dirty tree to Kenya.

0: Jones will get back to 55 games per year. And when Contreras recent chivalry, Austin Dillon deserves to put that as well.
1: Yeah, he's kind of a teacher in the academy before. Doing a second part of his job for sure. And the road stretch, huh? All good. And that's a perfect performance. He's good, strong, good, strong. You know, he's good.
0: Thank you.

0: If we do well, it will be the moment that they ran for it in England in 50 year history as we get the turn of stage number two. The trainer bounce on the heart. We need both to rate 13 to go here in the stage. Race leader Chase Elliott continuing to give. Danny Hagrid behind him. About 0.7 seconds is the advantage. Warren Brown, that is 4.3 seconds in a race behind the Cat Dealer. And it's Taylor Reed for it. Reed Lamadier is shipped up to the number three position. Six is round test, Taylor Reese is seven. Joe Disco is currently at 3.5 and Tate Gibbs is 10. And for just genies, we're getting out of that mural that anticipated how to do a broken air yesterday. NASCAR made the move to pull the start back the two errors because if it anticipated and clinic winner coming through the end today, where the head of sale to start the racetrack. More on the horizon, maybe replace the head red print. This race will be official if weather were to come, but the good news is, it looks like that they started this race ahead of time enough that we won't have any problems. Can't go to top, because there's a lot of keep up slows out there. I've just grazed my way a few moments ago, but look out behind us, it's clean and green, and it looks like we're going to be able to get that time this year. Yeah, here are these pit banks, as if they put their own head weather systems out where they can really monitor it. First class pace, but that's something they can really bring it in. So we'll look over at the territory heading down the short straightaway. Let's take it up to the middle side heading to Martha County.
1: Very exciting. 7 seconds is a target in our head. It's a good 7 5 8 to the tip of the hill. So there is
0: Yeah.

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0: Murder recently burned in Pocono Raceway in Pocono, Pennsylvania for the Great American Beltway at 4 in the big sand. There are great media and Ted Gordon and the Grand Casper and Taylor Ricky, Tim Taylor Fever and Nathan Trinity out of the quarters. Stay first and close ready to Urban Pink Land. They just see the leaps to go out and stats number 2 and Eddie Haver for his game. It's the music mixing by the Casper of the Bulls. Now it's some chill funk music with the JBC

Almost collects more than

0: The Decatur Police Department is requesting the public's assistance in solving this week's crime of the week. On May 15, 2026, at approximately 5 a.m., two white male suspects entered a business located in the 2900 block of North Main Street after prying open a door to gain entry. One suspect was described as wearing a black face mask, while the second suspect was described as having a large nose and wearing a dark-colored baseball-style hat. Surveillance video showed the suspects briefly inside the business before the power to the building went out. The suspects stole an ATM from the business and caused additional property damage during the incident. Photos of the suspects can be viewed on the Crime Stoppers website. Anyone with information regarding this incident is encouraged to contact the Decatur Police Department Criminal Investigations Division at 217-424-2734 or submit a tip anonymously through Crime Stoppers at 217-423-TIPS.
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0: Detained Kennedy in your front yard murder spree tonight. The team beat the punk man a few weeks ago for a last time. When they came in, they tipped him off, and now he's sentenced to the top of the leaderboard. Tom, what's your name for the Lions Ford Mustang? Ted Kennedy takes the field down the front straightaway. His lead is a big one as he races back to the corner. He's out of the side for the next team.
1: Six, Jason Emerson, seven, David Swire is eight, Denny Haberman,

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6: Yeah.

Federal Reserve Bank's pre-releasing aids on a system open to revamp payroll deduction and even adjustment for the deductions on the fair. I believe rates and markets, they were pretty close to getting into the United States, and we're headed forward in that direction. Now, this was agent Adam Miller for 4 years and fuel. What starts happening at 99 is Chase Briscoe will seek to back to the top of the leaderboard. He's the leader of the Great American Getaway 400.

0: kid, I bring her late Monday morning, and I'm another kid, and a great ring to do. I'll see it. On the Hurricanes in third, Danny Suarez fourth, and Dana Hagen winning in the wheels in position number 5. From Pocono Raceway, this is the Better Racing Network, the voice of baseball.
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0: here in the field comes to the line, and the official gets the one to go signal, and it gets ahead and comes to choose the restart lane. 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Fuel windows about 139, maybe 40 laps in a full tank of center car fuel. If it's for air pass or tank, Gordon, here is a crew chief to replay this speed of 60 laps. Brian, let's debate the speed of the last car you've run for the Brian Redding, but I really see this opportunity. If the last guy 20 or so laps into this run, 20 to 22 laps in, that should give you the time to go for fuel, especially if you're going to the fastest car going. If you've got really good balance, you might go a little bit longer than that, just with a span of time, but I'm glad you're vulnerable to a person who really knows that I'm sure could have done the same thing in front of you. It's one of the strategic elements that we've made this afternoon here at Brookie Raceway. The chase is happening. Chase Briscoe opting to chase for the outside lane on the restaurant, but Chad had another check. He chose it on the lane of the line. Second row at the Freeway Insurance Choice of the Lane. It looks like Daniel Suarez over the inside of the second row. And on top side, it's going to be the car of John Gentron, Larry Gentry, should say, going top side of row number two. And in third row, as they continue to take shape, Chase Elliott over the inside through with Denny Haberman. Seems like Chase Elliott and Denny Haberman have been racked at the hip now throughout the two mid stages of today's race. So far, the race seems to seesaw back and forth. First, we reached Denny Haberman and Kyle Larson got trying to travel for a while. Kyle Larson has not been a factor here in the mid stages of this race. He restored in the 11th position, but Denny Haberman got shuffled back and through the cycling and pitch strategies, finds himself in the top five. I would say, Aaron, that this is a target rich environment for Denny Haberman, and he's got a shot where the geese are flying because once we get split out, it's been hard for him to regain last three once he's getting back in traffic. It has got fresher tires than the 4,000 Bridges.
1: Thank you.

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2: 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Hey, Coach, I forgot to do it. I'm going to put Brad up in front. I think if I'm up front, you're cleaning this time, not because I made my bar, but I do think that this is an opportunity. I'm going to the teens, late teens, and

0: revenue program. If you're out there averaging more than 30 points or less, they're putting things together. We've seen the run that they had last week at Michigan, a really strong run, backing line up with another performance, very similar to a Carroll program. The rolling in today on their heat to Dreamers Leap, the Patriots to Pitt Moon is being eliminated. Green, it means Pitt Moon is open, 3 to Pitt with eight penalty. As the field comes to the entrance to Pitt Moon, looks like and down the front, 10 or so girls are going to stay on the restraint. First line to pair up the trade will be Daniel Swarries. Swarries will give up the 10th spot. It came to Pitt Moon further back, right at the tail end of the field, also going to come to Pitt Moon. Let's fire the break, green and white, free run insurance.
1: Thank you.

Number 46, Johnny Bader has three laps down.

Tem que ter esta hora em Sibs. E o número é 137 para a Kazinska. Vamos lá para Zetsma. Zetsma, que é o Pedro Villain. Pedro Rick, number 40. Ready to go Sunday is back. Getting the dream. You're stuck in the game. But tonight, that could be a fun game. Perhaps need a little bit of space. Considering they're racing forward to kind of in. Coming on, so with what will be 49 to go when they come to the line. 55 to go. What's the strategy from here on out? How do you play this? Do I need to come back? If so, do I need to say, what's the status of fuel shortage? Because I feel like nobody's going to come to pit road on this one more time at some point. And the people that came here to prepare for fuel and tires, they may be at one stop or maybe at earnest. That comes to just put, you know, 3 or 4 gallons of fuel in it with 2 tires on it and work your way forward from there when the cycle happens. But the guys that didn't come are definitely going to have to come. It would look for that cycle to start maybe in another 10 to 12 laps and work forward from there. That's the opening of the window of where you can finish the race. So the Janitor's Chairs are going to restart up with you by Freeway Insurance. Race leader Janitor Levichek chose the outside lane. It's going to be Denny Hamlin to his inside on the front row. Row number 2 will see Chase Briscoe to the inside of Eric Jones. Back to the third row will be William Bailey to the inside of Chase Elliott. Row this two is leading by the pass card for the Black and Brody. And the X went along to the third end together. What's going to happen in this race, Derek? The points on top of the ground. If you should be in front of comes the best carry out of turn 3. Denny Hamlin needs to restart on the outside. Jared and Levichek on the outside with the Toyota and Eric Jones restarting in position number 3. Eric Jones starting behind his teammate. Jared and Levichek. Here we go. Green flag is back up. Chase Elliott is on the third outside. He's actually going to get to Chase for racing with his team in turn 3. Hamlin's got 1, 2, 3 on the turn number 1. Inside the middle of that ball. Jared and Levichek, but he's the leader coming in third. Yes, guys, I did a favorite about the turn number 1. Levichek down has been kicked back to 2nd. Chase Briscoe trying to make some noise down up the straightaway. And then side-by-side with Eric Jones for 2. What's the finish here? 2, 3, 6, 8, 1, 2, 3, 4, 5, 5, 5, 5, 5, 5, 5, 5, 5, 5, 5, 5, 5, 5, 5, 5, 5, 5, 5, 5, 5, 5, 5, 5, 5, 5, 5, 5, 5, 5, 5, 5, 5, 5, 5, 5, 5, 5, 5, 5, 5, 5, 5, 5, 5, 5, 5, 5, 5, 5, 5, 5, 5, 5, 5, 5, 5, 5, 5, 5, 5, 5, 5, 5, 5, 5, 5, 5, 5, 5, 5, 5, 5, 5, 5, 5, 5, 5, 5, 5, 5, 5, 5, 5, 5, 5, 5, 5, 5, 5, 5, 5, 5, 5, 5, 5, 5, 5, 5, 5, 5, 5, 5, 5, 5, 5, 5, 5, 5, 5, 5, 5, 5, 5, 5, 5,

Rachel, 13-1-3. He's going to go up to Kipper Street. Chase Eman is in the reach. He gets a pass save from Jonesbury. And he'll save the save. 52-9. Right on you ready to play an incident of any band during 3 lane in the front streetway. He has 3 lane in the middle for the tunnel turn the last time there. Reddit, racing on the back side of the top 2. Racing on the back of the tunnel turn. Right now, he's coming out of the gate.

0: have been able to shoot something, say that he is dead in about 30 or 40 players, and that data will be confirmed the media can get there. Again, in the time number 3, just one careful, he's gone.
1: So North Korea, back of turn number 3, Denny Hamlin is gone. He's opened up every second lead there over Jimmy Jordan and the champ in the second spot. For those of you keeping score at home, you know why. Zane Smith is back on the race after a crash into lead number 40. Zane Smith, 7 behind, red stain, but he has back on there. Gonna try to get some more notes on Jupiter. Zane Smith had a good run here, he was battling for the lead. The last control of his Ford Mustang, he's in turn 1, we're racing for a spot with Denny Hamlin. Speaking of Denny Hamlin, it has to be up to turn 2. And in that case, the tail turn, Denny Hamlin can cross the 8.6 yard over

last week in Michigan, Virginia Hammond was able to get to the front, but then he was able to pull away. If he continues to run the race, he's still at the finish line. Stringing carriage, Pepper back in turn number 2, right down the short chute, continuing the race. They're in the battle for fourth. She's able to just run past

0: That's where you're going to be. It's considered a fair game data. You're taking it in carrots and onions, but you're in green and decided to get data has been made in green and six.
1: I'm talking about six, and I'm also talking about...

0: Jones having his face to an overturned number one. So sorry, the game hurts him at third straight. The next thing is here, and says, oh, I'm tired. He goes, Jones, I don't know, I'm ready to get a fix. Look at this first. Now, the game held turned into 12, so sorry, he raised the Bears in the Carolina, but jumped up the racetrack, and other dogs ran at times to get the number of moments for a season. So, if you put that on the board, he goes, well, that was bad in a straight out to me. How bad are you taking this straight by straight by the road? Thank you, sir. You're a pretty pretty speedy, and you're very good at the ball. But at the moment, Jim, I gave his team a chance to get out of the hospital, and I'm trying to get a big stretch.
1: You know, I'm coming for a few minutes and trying to see how far this crawls down. And of course, I'm trying to see what I'm doing here.
0: Sam Smith will pull over to Driver's Left, and allow drivers like Jasper Starr, Eric Kearns, Paul Sullivan, and Orion Barron to bypass him, and the line called Speedway. If you're increasing single fail, get to try it over here.
2: Starr needs this ball control to go to the shortstop. He's got to put 2 to 3 turn rings over Eric Kearns, 1 turn ring
0: all the way to Denny Hamlin brings him up turn 3. His lead last time through, 2.1 seconds was Denny Hamlin holding free. Herbert Jay, would you need a check? He could be sitting there with 42 laps to go. They

30 red major to go in this one.

Coming up right now. I'm Warren Barry.

0: squad of two wonderful people, two good teachers, one incredible one fire, institute the old special candy, one of the super teachers, and the one of the school kids. Today, for a record, Cinderella's Grand Prix, which states that everybody has come out as a vet, and I'm hearing the race there, or stay, or the race tape, the Deputy Raceway. This is the Motor Racing Network, the rest of the street.
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Thank you.

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Bray has just been struggling this year, earning the pit lane, but they're still trying to improve week in and week out. We're getting 32 wins to get.

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1: I'm going to go to the next one.

0: see how to back it up and not put the penalty and then send him on his way. It will be costly for Terry Gage. The Gregson is in for Escrator Footstep, waiting for Ryan Brady, who is leading Mayor, coming out the corner. With a total of 15 lead changes among 10 drivers, Ryan Brady winding up the team. But surprisingly, we talked a little about Chad Hunter Nemechek today. Chad Hunter has led 42 laps, the most of anybody leading here today at Crookedale. Ryan Brady, up the racetrack in turn three, has made a step. Happens in that 1:38.
1: The

I'm going to go to the hospital. I'm going to go to the hospital. I'm going to go to the hospital. I'm going to go to the hospital. I'm going to go to the hospital. I'm going to go to the hospital. I'm going to go to the hospital. I'm going to go to the hospital. I'm going to go to the hospital. I'm going to go to the hospital. I'm going to go to the hospital. I'm going to go to the hospital. I'm going to go to the hospital. I'm going to go to the hospital. I'm going to go to the hospital. I'm going to go to the hospital. I'm going to go to the hospital. I'm going to go to the hospital. I'm going to go to the hospital. I'm going to go to the hospital. I'm going to go to the hospital. I'm going to go to the hospital. I'm going to go to the hospital. I'm going to go to the hospital. I'm going to go to the hospital. I'm going to go to the hospital. I'm going to go to the hospital. I'm going to go to the hospital. I'm going to go to the hospital. I'm going to go to the hospital. I'm going to go to the hospital. I'm going to go

0: Und dann soll ich die Legendäre aus der Kandidat von Spanien den Handel und auf die Welt aus dem Volk mit all den Welt aus Sinn und
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3: Thank you.

They were talking about that. 105 equals 42 reps was being the Hebrew of the day. And I think those coaches, they tend to keep running tall like that. They don't really get his arrow numbers as they go forward. And you know, that's level for me. And he's like, look at this. It says, yes, 51 reps, but it's not secret human indication. So the first arm paired with 3 reps, though, for the human indication, they break the temper reps of humans. So they're needing the soft hand and they're chipped here. There's opportunities here over there because there's been breaking zones to lift arm at a normal speed. Broken here is known for shoulder addresses. And the opportunities to see the pace is better for you to do on TV. You kind of run through the dirt zone and listen to break. Animals here, they're looking like if they saw that the breath or saw that maybe we'll feed the door, they can give them back the full rest potential. Just a few minutes later, your Danny Hayward is 7 seconds with 15 reps to go. I'm going to have a chance of 50 years of these areas. I'm going to have a chance of

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3: With 10 laps to go, Justin DeBears had gets another swerve, and it's down to 4.8 seconds for Bears. And Fox sitting in third is racing after fourth. That's the short straight right hitting the back of the track. In case if you're down, I'm going to be the short straight in the turn number three. Easy on the thread right here with Rasmus. And the grab from Justin.

0: Davis is a great subject to deal with. Dana Haven hasn't just one great coach encounter in the Indiana State in 4 seconds. That group belongs to Josh Berry. 7 laps to go. Christopher Mayer trying to hang on and take the lead and take care of it. He's not running this
1: Aaron Davis is ready to set the lead against Christopher Dale.

Radio,

Sports news, my guys.

0: 3. However, his third consecutive win earned the season first time he's been able to do that in his career. Greg, you just shake your head at Marvel. When you get to over 40 and have professional sports, you're supposed to slow down just a bit.
1: He's speeding up and he is full speed ahead.
0: How's the ripple effect of this win for Denny Hamlin today? He scored 67 points. He won the pole, he won stage one, and he won the race. But he's facing Taylor Reddick in the championship standings. Taylor only got 35 today, so when it all screws away at 6-8, Denny Hamlin, leading company, is just 19 points. Behind Taylor Reddick, heading to Nettlebee's coordinator next weekend in Fantasy Nightmare. If Taylor Reddick didn't have a bad race, he finished second at today's race. Well, Denny Hamlin just makes a race, doesn't it, for that? And you know, this is just a consequence of Taylor Reddick from last week. And he didn't even go by. Was he the best qualifying effort ever? Was he in a position to score stage points and put himself in position to clean the race? Chris Irwin, what's good?
2: Thank you.

Thanks, 28 days to sleep. Tonight goes to Chris Buescher.

0: on the Oscar race at Denver Motor Speedway in Delaware, and now he can hoist an eighth Pocono trophy as winning today's Great American Getaway 400. Let's get a big jam.
1: Got behind the 11, the 9, and the 24, so I think ultimately that

0: I think the TV places were less than 3.5, whether it was what we call like WFAP or how long you got, you know, how long it was to pass certain points, which I got, you know, you always feel finished at the end. So, yeah, it seems pretty damn close. That's what it is. It could have been, I mean, it could have been a good day, but I still lost a lot of ground on the line.
1: Yeah, you're sweeping Benny to like these wins in Tennessee, and so how do you kind of work it out and kind of like practice any like separate races as well? How difficult is my parts are gonna be?
0: Yeah, it's tough. We literally just going to San Diego and worry about trying to win the race, but of course here we are. So we gotta have that in our mind throughout the race there, and then same thing at Sonoma. So yeah, it's just the kind of picks we put ourselves in. We're not really winning about points with anybody else. It's just 11, so yeah, we're just gonna navigate for that for a while, and be nice if we can gain some ground the next couple of weeks, but we have to work for it.

Canadian amazing finish time, 818 fourth. Gators in his fifth. And returns the sixth. He's pushing the sixth for Chasen. And Jacobs finished eighth. And Reed Brady finished 10th. Chasen had a ribbon. Chase Briscoe 12th. Daniel Suarez was 13th. Houston Singer 14th. But the Stadium's children was 15th. Reed Herbst 16th. Reed McDay was 17th. Houston Hill 18th. Ted Dillian 19th. And Jason Elsberry 20th. Nevertheless, finished 21st. I tell you, Indiana was 22nd. Peter Savage was 23rd. Drew Custer 24th. And Houston Dillon 25th. Christopher Bell, after running out of gas and giving the pit lane in the final lap, he finished in 26th. Alex Bowman in 27th, Ryan Pace in 28th, Fallon Day 28th, and Cody Brown 31st time was Shane Van Gisbergen in 32nd, Ty Dunn 33rd, Josh Bowman. Tony Ladina was 34th, Mark Drakes in 35th, Casey Mills was 36th, Zach Smith 37th, and Brad Keselowski 38th. That's a fair fight from today's race of Pocono.

0: It is Brad Paisley, that is We Danced. Roseanne Cash before that, Tennessee Flat Top Box. And we all start from Alan Jackson and Chattahoochee. I'm Lou Jones now. My experience with the Chattahoochee, I visited a cousin who lived in Alabama right along the Chattahoochee River, is where that town was. And we were out for a little drive to see some of the antebellum houses. He says, you want to go to Georgia? And I said, well, okay. So we simply crossed the river. Coming up, a lot more great classic country. Dwight Yoakam, Buck Owens next.
1: 2 hours ago, Kyle arrived at the bar.
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0: still have the ability to write something. And these days, I think that would be type this into your phone. Good song, though, by George Strait. It is Lou Jones with Merle Haggard on the way next. Stay close.
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0: Martina McBride right there. We also heard from Ronnie Millsap and My Heart and Merle Haggard and Mama Tried. It is Lou Jones here. Now, Mama Tried is a little bit autobiographical by Merle Haggard. He did spend time in prison, like the song says, but not that severe a sentence as the person in the song was suffering right there. Got lots more for you coming up here. It's Terry Clark. Don't go away.
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0: Well, it came awfully close to number one, came in at number two. Keith Whitley and Earl Thomas Conley, a song released in 1991 by RCA Records, and like I said, got up to number two, but couldn't quite break through to number one. Alan Jackson is on the way, if you will stay right here.
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3: From the Grizz FM Weather Center, tonight will be mostly clear with a low around 53. Monday is sunny with a high near 74. Showers and a possible thunderstorm arrive Tuesday afternoon with a high near 77.
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0: It is Patty Loveless, and you can feel bad if you want to. Beat yourself up mentally, and I'll help there. Kenny Chesney before that on How Forever Feels. Also, Highway 101, The Bed You Made For Me. It is Lou Jones, and I've got great classic country and one of the iconic songs almost of the century, I would say, Kenny Rogers and the Gambler, on the way right here next.
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0: Well, Conway 20 had so many good songs. That one from 1985, Between Blue Eyes and Jeans. I am Lou Jones, and I've got great classic country coming up. Tanya Tucker of You'll Stay Right Where You Are.
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2: From the Grizz FM Weather Center, tonight will be mostly clear with a low near 53. Winds will shift from the north-northwest to light. Monday is sunny with a high near 74. Tuesday brings a chance of showers and thunderstorms, especially after 1 p.m. with a high near 76.
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1: It is Neil McCoy right there. That is Wink. I am Lou Jones. Now, Neil McCoy is participating along with Tracy Lawrence, Montgomery Gentry, at the First People's Wing Off and Music Festival that is in Cumberland, Maryland, coming up on Saturday night, the 20th of June. More great classic country coming up. Stick around for Lynn Anderson next.
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0: That is Faith Hill. Well, let me know how you tune into something like that. Someone Else's Dream, big song of hers. Mel McDaniel before that, Let It Roll, Let It Rock. And Lynn Anderson and Rose Garden. I'm Lou Jones. I thank you for joining me. We've got great classic country and still to come between now and the top of the hour. Reba McEntire, stay close.
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4: The Decatur Police Department is requesting the public's assistance in solving this week's Crime of the Week. On May 15, 2026, at approximately 5 a.m., two white male suspects entered a business located in the 2900 block of North Main Street after prying open a door to gain entry. One suspect was described as wearing a black face mask, while the second suspect was described as having a large nose and wearing a dark-colored baseball-style hat. Surveillance video showed the suspects briefly inside the business before the power to the building went out. The suspects stole an ATM from the business and caused additional property damage during the incident. Photos of the suspects can be viewed on the Crime Stoppers website. Anyone with information regarding this incident is encouraged to contact the Decatur Police Department Criminal Investigations Division at 217-424-2734 or submit a tip anonymously through Crime Stoppers at 217-423-TIPS.
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9: Good evening and happy Sunday, Central Illinois. Here's your WAND forecast. Under mostly clear skies, continuing into the evening, we're tracking lows tonight, dipping into the low 50s. It is cooler tonight. It'll be another cooler day tomorrow with highs only in the low 70s, but we're keeping the mostly sunny skies around as we head into our Monday, with rain chances likely not returning until we head farther into the midweek. I'm meteorologist Olivia Colon.
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0: What time zone am I on? What country am I in?
1: It doesn't matter. It's 5 o'clock somewhere.
0: It's always on 5 in Margaritaville, come to think of it.
1: Yeah, I heard that.
0: You've been there, haven't you?
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